it's hard to say that I'd rather stay awake when I'm asleep, because my dreams are bursting at the seams.

did you ever realize that your mistake had a price? Oh, you threw it all away, 'cause you're the devil in disguise. Now would you ever realize the consequences of your life?

0: Südtirol 1 Clubbing.
1: Einfach die schönsten Hits in the Mix.
2: I've been fucking awesome, poppin' pills, man, I feel it's like a rock.